0: you kissed me under the lamppost back on 6th Street, hearing you whisper through the phone. Wait for me to come home.
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1: You know, I was wondering, you know, if you could keep on, because the force has got a lot of power, and

to myself, this affair ain't gonna go so well. But why should I try to resist when, baby, I know so well that I've got you way under my skin.

Never thought that you was like this. I took the tag off a major priceless. I just spent a half a meal on a chandelier. Now you trying to cut me off like a light switch. Trying to stay in Ali. Saying that you need some time to breathe. Thinking that I'm sleeping on.